summertime, he overtime. He overtime. Wintertime, he overtime. Summertime, he overtime. He overtime.

0: And now, there is no more.
1: Love, love, love, love.
0: Now, there is no more.
1: Love.

hitchhiked her way across USA. Plucked her eyebrows on the way, shaved her legs, and then he was a she. She says, hey babe, take a walk on the wild side.

0: I certainly was in the right.
1: Tell me it was a pumpkin time, but it's a, that's why it doesn't come up on 311.

conducting a troubleshoot test of the entire system. Somehow, while the party was in progress, an unidentified frequency has been existing in the system for some time. And while many of you have been made too brainwashed to comprehend, this frequency is and has become a threat to our society as we know it. This frequency has been used by a secret society in conjunction with Lucifer to lure and prey on innocent partygoers with hypnotism, synchroprism, technology, lies, scandal, and pornography. While the party is still in progress, we will keep you updated on our current status. We repeat, this is only a test.

my head in God. I would have rearranged the veins in the face to make them more resistant to alcohol.